yes, yes, it was me. I plead guilty, and at the count of three, I pull back the duvet, make my way to the reef.

Let me dream about making mad love on the heath, tearing off tights with my teeth. But there's no relief, I'm wide awake in my kitchen. It's black and I'm lonely. Oh, if I could only get some sleep. Creaky noises make my skin creep. I need to get some sleep. 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

And I touched your face, narcotic mindfulness, Mary Jane. 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Don't smoke the stuff you'd rather blame. And I touched your face, narcotic mindfulness, Mary Jane.

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It's hard to say that I'd rather stay awake when I'm asleep, because my dreams are bursting at the seams.

She makes a nightmare turn into the warmest night. You know, she makes trouble seem so small. She can turn to hardship, and she makes it so easy to cross. She brings life into the world.

Radio Supertrack. I think I'm starting to fall in love. My love is deep, my love is deep. De Meer Radio Supertrack van deze week is van lokaal talent Bobby Mars. My love is deep.

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Oh my, my, oh my, my love. I take one look at you, you're taking me out.

Radio Supertrack. I think I'm starting to fall in love. My love is deep, my love is deep. De Meer Radio Supertrack van deze week is van lokaal talent Bobby Mars. My love is deep.

Let's get the party started. See you at the bar, you was hardly talking. That's when I knew that your heart was scarring. Friends to lovers need a part to star in. Like, wait, babe, let me ask your pardon. This ain't Gucci, this is Prada, darling. If you want something, you can ask me, darling.

Garbo and Monroe, Dietrich and DiMaggio, Marlon Brando, Jimmy Dean, on the cover of a magazine, Grace Kelly, Harlow Jean, picture of a beauty queen, Jean Kelly,

Radio Supertrack. I think I'm starting to fall in love. My love is deep, my love is deep. De Meer Radio Supertrack van deze week is van lokaal talent Bobby Mars. My love is deep. My

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I know it's the border that flaunts the order to kill for it.

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Listen, first things first, let me hang up that coat. 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You did. Yeah, I missed you too. 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

0: 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That's right. 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And then I went and canceled all those credit cards. Yeah. All your charge counts. Yeah. I stuck you up every piece of jewelry I ever bought you. 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Everything. Everything. Get fly with me. 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Cause you ain't got nothing in it. 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That's right. What was you thinking about? Huh? What are you trying to prove? Huh?
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Whether life's disabilities left you outcast, bullied, or teased, rejoice and love yourself today, 'cause baby, you were born this way.

Thank you very much. Who was here last night then? Anyone know what this one is then?